I mean, I grew up to that shit. When my mom got me a radio for Christmas, she got me a Fatboy tape and a Run DMC tape. All right. That's all I had.

We love you guys. 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But I got news for everybody out there. We're not satisfied with one. We want more.

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Pick your poison, live with remorse. 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Pick your poison.

time. Left in my old mind, I'm left in my old mind, I'm left in my old mind. Keep hitting rules, bad advice, no rules. Bust out my hard drive, I go in all night. Missions, incisions, I see the optic, I have no cure for your fuss. Read the

raining on your last summer stroll. Your past took its toll on a righteous path looking swole. 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You crucify you on your marionette cross. Cut your strings and then floss with them, sipping on obscure liquor. Film the war silhouette sitting in a corner, the ember of a cigarette, your guiding light shining bright. Bring your water pistol to the firefight, you might be right. 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
1: Bosh! 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What else do you want me to say?
2: 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The

Easy people, dub controlling song, all around, it is your one now.